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0: talking. Of course, I'm a talking drum. 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
1: Come play with these balls.
0: Come play. 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
1: Balls, balls.
0: I go by the name of Teddy. I broke out the sound boy T.
1: Balls, balls.
0: Oh.
1: Balls, balls.
0: Have a blessed one.
1: Balls, balls.
0: First show of the year. Balls. May God continue to give us that grace and,
2: no rush,
0: and strength to come back.
2: No, we say more.
0: To keep doing what we do.
2: He say he had. Everybody.
0: Lord, bless us with the grind, the grace,
2: he matter. He
0: and the grit to get those favors that you've promised us in heaven on earth. Stay safe, people. I'm on all socials at Soundboy T. Soundboy T. Peace out.

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Just like it did. Why was TPS at my crib until you boy slid? It is what it is. Check signing is my king. 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I feel like a squid. I will probably need a YouTube search just for

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I can even predict your angle. 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Tommy Hilfiger stood out, but FUBU never had been your collection. I make music that electrifying. 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I can double down on that line, but spare you this time. That's random acts of kindness. 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

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Yeah.

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1: Now I'm my bless.
0: When turn on my bless.

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I pay the cost.

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Let me call America with the Busagana by Sabusiana by the general to ya. 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

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They just think I want the money. 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Y'all don't do it for the love now. They gon' find out who you are. Official frequency for the young and young at heart.

In the beginning, a few of the people who had a problem, I was this good scoffed. I just shook off, probably reminded you of the first time you saw Tiger Woods golf. Never thought about how much my race and nationality meant, but based on how I ascended, see how plain it was now, they want me to jet. But no one really gave up with me about my descent, till I took off, mistook me because I looked soft. But I stood

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